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2: From the Q Radio newsroom at 7 o'clock, I'm Jane Veitch and these are your top stories this morning. Dolly Parton has been remembered as a bright, shining star following her death at the age of 80. Her publicist says she'd had a brief battle with cancer and passed away surrounded by her loved ones. She was best known for her country hits including 9 to 5 and Jolene and had also raised millions for charity. US President Donald Trump's promise to lower the American flag in her honour. Back here, a PSNI officer has been sacked after a watchdog investigation found he had initiated a sexual relationship with a woman he met on duty. The investigation by the police ombudsman found he also failed to disclose multiple conflicts of interest, intimidated a former partner, attempted to falsify evidence and asked a colleague to lie. Ombudsman Jackie Durkin has described the behaviour as a catalogue of corruption, which had the potential to do serious damage to public trust and confidence in policing. A nursing union has warned that strike action by healthcare staff could be imminent due to an ongoing dispute over pay. The Royal College of Nursing said that nurses here continue to be denied a pay award already approved in other parts of the UK. Detectives have charged a 16-year-old boy with possessing explosives and prohibited weapons following a search at a house in Omagh on Monday. The teenager is due at Dungannon Magistrates Court today. And then finally, conservationists here are celebrating the birth of a bounty of barn owl chicks this summer. Ulster Wildlife discovered that two pairs have bred successfully during farm visits in Fermanagh. Barn owls face a range of pressures here, including habitat loss, rat poison use, and lack of food prey. Well, that is your headline news at 7. I've got more local stories next.
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2: Police still want information about an assault on Foyle Street in Derry, Londonderry. A man was treated for injuries to his leg and face after he was attacked in the Peace Garden. It happened shortly after midnight on Saturday. Three men arrested in connection with the incident were later released on bail. And NI Water is appealing for people to stop trespassing on its sites to post videos on social media. It follows reports of individuals taking huge risks in pursuit of online attention by entering restricted areas, including reservoir infrastructure, to stand near sheer drops. Officials say any footage of these incidents will be passed on to the PSNI.
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2: Celtic boss Martin O'Neill says it's majorly disappointing to have blown a four-goal advantage to lose 5-4 in aggregate to LASK in their Champions League playoff. The Scottish champions went into the match 3-0 up against their Austrian opponents and scored in the 21st minute to put themselves within touching distance of qualification, but they ultimately fell to a 5-1 defeat on the night. O'Neill says it is a dark day for his side.
17: I will accept the responsibility. That is down to me, regardless

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1: Good morning. Outbreaks of rain today and highs of 18 degrees.
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0: Olivia, Dean, Rimi, and on the Q Radio Breakfast Show. Good morning, 7:12 Wednesday morning. Conor Brennan with you, Eamon McGuckin, and sometimes Andrew Ryan.
1: Good morning, Andrew.
2: Good morning. How are we all doing?
0: Good morning. How are you?
2: Yeah, I'm good. Yeah, not so bad. Good to be back.
0: Good. You were off doing something yesterday that we'll all find out about in a few weeks.
2: Yeah, yes. I'll be on the telly in a few weeks, but yeah, that's it. Lips are sealed.
1: Okay.
0: Very good. NDAs, lawyers involved, all sorts of
1: Serious stuff.
0: Well, that's good. Great to have you back.
1: Yeah.
0: And how's Julie? You were off doing something a little while ago, weren't you? It was the wee check-up or something there. I think on Monday you were talking about it.
2: Yeah, all good. Yeah,
0: everybody's all good.
2: Everyone's fine, yeah.
0: Happy to.
2: Ticking away nicely.
0: Yeah, good stuff. Bun in the oven and all that. Baby's due in December.
2: It's the 14th of December.
0: Wow, that's so soon,
1: isn't
0: it?
1: What are we now, the 26th of
2: Having
1: August?
2: Having a wee boy. We've got his name and everything.
0: And have you been getting things ready for the house and like the nursery and all
2: that
0: sort
2: of stuff?
0: Yeah,
2: I got the cot yesterday.
1: Okay.
0: Oh, that's cool.
1: Is that a flat pack type setup thing or do you just buy the cot as it is?
2: No, my cousin gave me his spare one.
1: Okay, brilliant.
0: Even better. So you just have to sort of reassemble the sides together.
2: Went to Mama's and Papa's and got the buggy and the car seat. And
1: those things are expensive. Plan.
2: Oh, yeah. Tell me about it, yeah.
1: Yes, they are. Yeah.
2: Chuck it a grand at it.
1: It's ridiculous.
0: Wow.
2: Yeah, so the kid better be good at golf now.
0: Did you get a golf cart for him? Forget about the buggy.
2: What else have we got? We've painted the feature wall in the nursery, and then we've got like the changing table, and we've got to get the bassinet.
1: Oh, you're pretty prepared already. That's good.
2: Yeah, and we're looking at a doula.
1: Yes, I want to hear all about this.
0: I want to talk about this later because this was mentioned on Monday, and I wasn't sure whether you were going to bring this up or not. I have never heard of a doula, but you were very excited to hear this brought up, and in fact, you know the doula.
1: I think I do. Yes, so I'm looking forward to hearing about this.
2: So we're thinking about that, and it's quite interesting. Yeah, it's kind of like someone that helps and guides you through childbirth. You know, because I'd be away.
0: Is it like a spiritual sort of thing?
2: No. It's all about pain. And
0: okay.
2: Mindset.
0: All right. Oh, okay. We know how much you love all that mindset stuff. We'll maybe chat about that later.
2: Just push, will you?

0: Madison and Ghost. Good morning. It's Security of Breakfast Show, 20 past 7. Now, entertainment news, of course, coming up before the top of the hour. And the very sad news last night, breaking, of course, of Dolly Parton.
1: Yeah, extremely sad news.
0: It's Dolly Parton, I think, is one of these people that you just, you assume they're going to be around forever.
2: Yeah.
0: Right?
2: They're just
1: She was 80 years of age.
0: Yeah. Just such an icon and such a landmark in country music.
1: How amazing did she look as well? She looked absolutely incredible.
0: Doesn't feel that long ago that it was Glastonbury, right? She headlined the Pyramid Stage. It was the Legends set on the Sunday night,
1: releasing,
0: remember?
1: Music and making videos and, you know.
0: New song there recently with Sabrina Carpenter, one with Miley recently as well. Obviously, Miley's her goddaughter, right?
1: Yes, because she was actually in Hannah Montana, I remember.
0: Yeah, there'll be loads going on over the course of today. You'll hear all the media outlets talking about it in America. I know the flags are going to be at half-mast all week. And the Empire State Building last night at 9:25 was lit up pink.
1: Oh, 9 to 5?
0: Yeah.
1: Oh.
0: There's calls for them to do something with City Hall. You know, Belfast is the twin city of Nashville.
1: Is it?
0: What? Did you not know that?
1: No.
0: You're
2: serious?
0: Yeah, Belfast is twin city with Nashville City, like UNESCO and stuff like that. And there's different projects going between the two cities for music
1: cool.
0: and everything. Yeah. I know a direct flight would be.
2: There should be a direct flight.
1: I think there is from Dublin, but not from here.
0: So they want City Hall here to light up pink and stuff. But I'm sure there'll be loads of stuff going on all over the world.
1: Yeah, you know, I would
0: over
1: say
0: the course
1: so.
0: Of the next day, so we'll get a full catch up with that. We've got some clips and stuff of Dolly, and of course we will play a Dolly Parton song, which isn't something we would normally do, but I mean, absolute icon.
1: Let's
0: do it this morning. If you have a suggestion, you know, if you want to play, if you want to hear your favourite Dolly song this morning, we'll try and pick the best one or the most popular one, maybe not 9 to 5. Let's do something outside of that, maybe.
1: Oh, I do like 9 to 5 though. I do like it.
0: 0772 687 001. Drop us a message there on WhatsApp if you want to get involved with that. Tupac on the Q Radio Breakfast Show next.
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1: 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Traffic seems quite quiet this morning. I'm not seeing any unusual incidents or delays as of yet. 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

0: 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Good morning, 20 to 8. Aston Marigold from JLS on the show a little later. Also, tickets up for grabs for Emerge Music Festival. You maybe heard the little thing there. 3 days to go.
1: Yes, that's happening this weekend.
0: We'll give you a chance to win tickets. Is it a weekend pass that we're giving away? We don't know yet, do we?
1: We haven't looked yet.
0: We'll get you all the details soon. Entertainment news next.
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1: Good morning. Traffic is slow on the M2. That's leaving at the Nelson Street offset. Also, the West Link, there's heavy traffic there now. That's going towards York Street. If you spot anything else this morning, you can let us know about it when it's safe to do so. 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

0: play it again.
1: It is very good, isn't it? Classic.
0: So good. Dolly Parton, by the way, three times in Belfast. November 23rd, 2002, the Waterfront Hall. Then in June 2008 at the
1: called? The O2 now, yeah.
0: We'll call it the Odyssey. And in 2014 back at the arena as well. So a few times.
1: Oh,
2: that's good.
1: What a career. I know. Actually, it's just class. So many good songs.
0: So many good songs. Well, maybe do another one before.
1: I think we should.
0: Because it was between Islands in the Stream and Jolene. Yeah. A lot of people asking for Jolene. So we'll see what we can do. We'll have a word. We'll speak to the powers above. After 8 o'clock as well, back to school. Everybody's back. Most are back to school. Some are even as late as next week. But it's a big week for the boys and girls in Northern Ireland. So, what's the mood in your house? Ooh. Obviously, thousands of families across the province doing the back to school run this morning, and you know there'll be a mix of tantrums and tears. There'll be a mix of excitement. There'll be a mix of where's the shoes?
1: Oh, the panic.
0: The panic. Mm-hmm. What is the mood in your house this morning? We'd love to hear from you and maybe from some of the boys and girls. How are they feeling? Good to get them on the radio this morning. If you want to send us a voice note to WhatsApp, you can do so. 077-02-687-001. And we could hear from you next.
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2: From the Q Radio newsroom at 8 o'clock, I'm Jane Veitch and these are your top stories this morning. Dolly Parton has been remembered as a bright, shining star with an everlasting legacy following her death at the age of 80. The country music legend's publicist says she had cancer. Her decades-long career, which produced hits including 9 to 5 and Jolene, went beyond music and acting as she launched a free programme to gift books to children. In 2019, she reflected on her achievements.
13: I'm very proud of everything that I've accomplished to be, but I won't mind being known as the book lady, but I want to be known for my music as well and to have left something great in the world that wasn't there before I came along.
2: Back here, a PSNI officer has been sacked after a watchdog investigation found he had initiated a sexual relationship with a woman he met on duty. The investigation by the police ombudsman found he also failed to disclose multiple conflicts of interest, intimidated a former partner, attempted to falsify evidence and asked a colleague to lie. Ombudsman Jackie Durkin has described the behaviour as a catalogue of corruption, which had the potential to do serious damage to public trust and confidence in policing. A nursing union has warned that strike action by healthcare staff here could be imminent due to an ongoing dispute over pay. The Royal College of Nursing said nurses here continue to be denied a pay award already approved in other parts of the UK. Detectives have charged a 16-year-old boy with possessing explosives and prohibited weapons following a search at a house in Omagh on Monday. The teenager is due at Dungannon Magistrates Court today. In other international news, at least 14 children have been killed in a hospital fire in Pakistan. It happened in the capital, Islamabad. The country's Prime Minister, Shehbaz Sharif, has ordered an immediate investigation. And then finally, an inquest into the death of Professor Jason Arday is expected to open later. He was found dead earlier this month, days after resigning from the University of Cambridge in a plagiarism row. He denied copying his PhD thesis, but was under intense media scrutiny. That is your headline news at 8. I've got more local stories next.
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2: Police still want information about an assault on Foyle Street in Derry, Londonderry. A man was treated for injuries to his leg and face after he was attacked in the Peace Garden. It happened shortly after midnight on Saturday. Three men arrested in connection with the incident were later released on bail. And NI Water is appealing for people to stop trespassing on its sites, to post videos on social media. It follows reports of individuals taking huge risks in pursuit of online attention by entering restricted areas, including reservoir infrastructure, to stand near sheer drops. Officials say any footage of these incidents will be passed on to the PSNI.
12: Q Radio News.
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2: Celtic manager Martin O'Neill says they were unable to keep papering over the cracks in his squad after missing out on a place in the Champions League. The Scottish Premiership title holders lost their playoff with Austrian side LASK 5-4 on aggregate after extra time, despite leading by 4 goals at one point. O'Neill admits it could impact their ability to strengthen.
16: Qualification for the Champions League, it's major. It's really major. It's major in every aspect. It is for financially for the football club. It is for prestige for all of us. We want to try and qualify. Being in the Europa League, scant consolation. But we have to pick ourselves up.
2: Nottingham Forest were beaten 2-0 by Leeds in the All Premier League clash in the League Cup. Other teams to progress last night were Brentford, Hull, Ipswich and Coventry, who all avoided potential upsets. And three big Premier League clubs looking to avoid banana skins this evening in the EFL Cup.

0: Just mine. On the Curia Breakfast Show. Good morning, it's 17. It's Wednesday morning.
1: 212. That is the business. Absolute party bus. Party the whole way from Derry up to Belfast. See you on the 19th.
0: Ah, thanks for that. It's the party bus.
2: Sounds good. It's good fun.
0: It does sound like good fun, doesn't it?
2: Party started before you get to the live show.
3: Can I just say, this message is coming in there. What has Andrew got against Mahara? Will you all just relax?
2: He picks a new place all the time. Don't be offended.
3: Yeah.
2: He targets different places.
0: He's just allowed back into the county of Tyrone, you see, so he's had to change his
3: sights. Well, Tyrone should be studied for all that's wrong with it.
0: There's a lot right for Tyrone. It's a big old place.
3: Wouldn't be for me now.
0: Back to school today. For a lot of boys and girls.
2: Yes, it's a big day. Got your new school bag.
3: Yes, very
2: exciting.
3: Got your
2: new uniform.
0: We were asking, what's the vibe? What's the mood in your house?
4: Hi, my name is Sophie. I'm starting my first day of secondary school. I'm very scared. I don't want to go. But I'm excited to see my friends and stuff and meet my new teachers. Also, can you play my favorite song, Animal, by Cat Star? Bye.
0: I'm sure we can.
2: Thank you very much, Sophie. Good luck with school. You'll be fabulous.
0: We can look at that.
3: It's very exciting for the kids, isn't it? And it's also the parents are obviously delighted.
0: I'd say a stressy morning for a lot in the house, you know, trying to make sure we've got everything, the new school boxes and where's your shoes, where's your coat if you need that and all that sort of stuff.
2: I remember back in the day whenever we used to go back to school, there would have been a big list of things that you would have had to buy, or especially whenever you first start maybe big school.
0: Mm.
2: And there was a lot you had to buy, and there was all these different pencils and encyclopedias and different books that you needed, and there was loads to bring.
0: Scientific calculators.
2: Yes, do you remember all that?
3: Yeah, Tippex.
0: Tippex.
2: That was one.
0: Tippex got banned in our school.
3: Why were people...
0: using it inappropriately.
3: They were... were they trying to see if there was a bit of a smell off it?
0: They were using it inappropriately.
2: the one that then had to be used, that it was like rolled out.
0: It was the wee mouse.
2: Yeah, the wee mouse. Do you remember the wee mouse?
0: It was useless. Yeah. Hi, Mick.
5: Anna, I always love the first day back at school photos, and I'll tell you why, because it makes me chuckle. In the new school year, you always see who over the summer got new wallpaper, new fireplace or new carpet on their stairs, because the kids go back to school photos are always planted in front of them, and the comments somehow always turn away from the child first day at school. They, God, did you get new carpet? God, did you get a new front door? It just makes me laugh every year. I always post about it on Facebook.
0: Yeah, it's the nice new comments, the doors, right?
2: Oh wow,
0: it's,
2: okay.
0: Oh look, he's had a bit of paneling done. Oh look, he's got a media wall put in.
2: Oh,
0: go on,
2: so
0: kids, stand there. Stand there.
3: Yeah, and it's also as well as like, hey guys, you know, I don't put my children up on Facebook, and here's a photograph outside my house showing off my address.
0: Yeah.
3: Seriously, cop yourselves on. Take the photo inside. No one cares anymore.
2: Oh, Andrew.

0: tonight.
1: Curio Breakfast. Good morning to Frida, who's been in touch. I don't think you've upset the Mahara people this morning, Andrew.
2: If Andrew wants to pick on any place, it should be Bangor. How that place was named a city is unreal. There's hardly even a shop open in it anymore. Come on, get it right.
1: There's a lot of bitterness towards Bangor.
3: Bangor's all right.
4: Oh, he's going to stand up for Bangor,
3: Bangor's
4: right?
3: Bangor's actually
4: so
3: all right.
4: You never know where he's going to stand up for.
1: Bangor's his golf pals and stuff,
4: oh,
1: you know,
4: yes,
1: so he has
4: to.
1: He's got interest in Bangor, that's
4: golf
1: what it is.
3: I own that city, man. Right. You know that New Harbour again? I funded that.
1: Oh,
4: I'm sure
1: you
4: did.
3: No, Bangor's all right now. It's got a good vibe about it.
4: But not Macarthur.
3: Before 6 p.m.
1: What happens after 6?
3: Everything closes, doesn't it? For the day, like. So then, no, Bangor's all right. I'm only winding people up. Like, you're getting a genuine upset that I'm upset about Mahara. I've never been to Mahara. I'll do Maharfell tomorrow. Like, I'll pick somewhere else. But just people take this seriously. But listen, there's some beautiful spots in the north, but Tyrone should be studied.
1: Well, you're only allowed back to Tyrone, so we'll leave that for now. Obviously, talking about back to school this morning, boys and girls, maybe it's your first time in the car, you know, at this time, you're back on the show, you want to win some passes to Airtastic.
4: Yes, of course, we'll be giving away that family of four pass to Airtastic next.
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4: Good morning. Traffic is slow on the M1. That's going from Junction 2 through to Junction 1. The M2, that's leaving at the Nelson Street off-slip. The West Link, that's going towards York Street. And Lagan Bridge, there's traffic there leaving at the Great George's off-slip. Anything else, you can let us know when it's safe to do so. 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
1: 20 to 9, Wednesday morning on the Q Radio Breakfast Show. I forgot how to tell the time there. I need to go back to school.
2: Yeah.
1: Let's get you sent off to Airtastic this morning.
2: Yes, of course, we're giving away that family of four pass to Airtastic. So if you'd like to be in with the chance of winning this morning, just see if you can answer this clue.
3: Hi, I am Lucas and I am 9 years old. And I go to St. Bridget's Primary School in Manfield. And today's clue is a Portuguese footballer. His number is 7.
1: Portuguese footballer, number is 7.
4: Oh, it's pretty straightforward.
1: Bit of a legend, this guy.
4: Bit of a legend, yeah.
1: He goes.
4: He's done all right for himself.
1: Doesn't he when he scores?
4: All right for himself. But could he do it in the Irish League? That's another question that remains unanswered. If you think you know the answer, give us a call on 028-9236-967.
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2: Good morning. Traffic is slow on the M1. That's going from Junction 2 through to Junction 1. The M2, that's leaving at the Nelson Street off-slip. The West Link towards York Street. And Lagan Bridge, that's leaving at the Great George's Street off-slip. If you've spotted anything else this morning, you can let us know about it whenever it's safe to do so. 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

0: on the Q Radio Breakfast Show. Good morning, 5 to 9. It's Wednesday morning. A big hour coming up between now and 10 o'clock. It is an Emerge Music Festival winning day.
1: Yes, that's this weekend. We're giving away tickets all day today.
0: Some big DJs there. We've got tickets for you after 9. Also, Aston Merigold from JLS. JLS are going to be in Derry, Londonderry this Saturday. Ebrington Square. Some big acts there. So,
2: Kingfisher were there.
0: It was last night or the night before.
2: Right.
0: James Arthur on Friday, Big 80s night on the Sunday, JLS on the Saturday, and Aston's going to be on the show after 9 this morning.
2: That's fine, yeah, good stuff.
0: You put your hand up to say something.
2: I was going to say something there. It was a bit controversial, and then I thought, no, that's unfair because the person doesn't have the right to defend themselves, so that's fine. I'll tell you off air.
0: Strange man.
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0: Jet Lewis, Tiny Tempa, Eyes Wide Shut. Going to be a great show on Saturday if you're heading to Derry, London, Derry. Don't doubt it at all. Keep listening to the show between 9 and 10 o'clock. We will play that cue to WhatsApp for your chance to win tickets to Emerge. 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
2: Traffic is currently busy on the M1 Junction 2 to Junction 1, the M2 leaving at the Nelson Street off slip, and the A12 West Link towards York Street, and Lagan Bridge leaving at the Great George's Street off slip. Now, we don't see any other incidents or delays at the moment, but do please let us know if you see anything or spot anything when it's safe to do so on 0770 2687 001.
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14: You know what you're getting with a wedding? 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
15: Hello.
14: People dancing in a circle. 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Sometimes in life you just know what you're getting. 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You know what you're getting with Premier.

0: do. Harry Styles and It's Over You on the Q Radio Breakfast Show. Good morning. Yaz on the way at 10 o'clock this morning. Another chance to win a pair of tickets to Emerge weekend tickets, just like Gary there in Newtownards, who's probably clocked off about now.
1: Possibly. Well, his weekend plans are sorted, so he can chill out now.
0: Yeah, bank holiday weekend too.
1: That's right.
2: You're joking me.
1: Yes, I always forget about this wee sneaky bank holiday you get at the end of August. Yeah, on Monday.
2: Is it a bank holiday in the South as well?
1: I don't know. Definitely is here.
0: Not sure. What are the plans today?
2: It's a public holiday. Oh, no, it's a bank holiday. Yeah. Oh, it's a public holiday.
1: Plans today, going to Dublin's Jane Beach. We're going to this little fitness day thing. We don't really know what we've got in store for us. We know we're doing a reformer Pilates class with Olympic athlete Reese McClenaghan, which will be very cool.
0: Is he taking the Pilates?
1: He's taking the class, yeah.
0: Very good.
2: We all know why you're going to Dublin, Naomi. So let's just be honest about it.
1: Let me know. What's
2: you're going to one of the fittest men's bodies ever, and you're going to Dublin just to do Pilates. Like, you can do a Pilates class literally in this building.
1: Listen, if I'm gonna get going to get some tips on Pilates teaching.
2: A man has abs and a man is chiselled and he's got like minus 10% body fat. And you're like, oh, we're going to just jump on the bus for Pilates.
0: It's a long way to go for a Pilates class. Yeah.
1: Listen, if you're going to, you know, as a Pilates teacher, if you're going to get some tips, I think an Olympic athlete is pretty good to get some tips off.
2: He lives here, doesn't he?
1: I think he does, but he's doing the event. Why is this winding you up? Are you just annoyed you weren't invited?
2: I am. I don't do Pilates, but I just kind of feel, you know, there's questions there.
1: Okay.
0: So jealous. People come from all over to see you do your thing.
1: Yeah, so don't you?
2: But I don't have a six pack and I'm chiseled.
1: Well, no, you don't.
2: I'm not going to be in a sweaty room bending over.
1: Oh, don't make it so weird.
0: I just didn't need that this morning.
1: No, neither did I. He wants to hear that.
0: Did anybody need that this morning?
1: But anyway.
0: Throwing up in people's Weetabix this morning.
2: Who's having Weetabix at quarter to 10? Sort your lives out. 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
1: Good morning. Traffic is slow on the M1. That's going from Junction 2 through to Junction 1. The West Link, still a little bit of traffic there. That's going towards York Street and Lagan Bridge, leaving at the Great George's Street off-slip. If you've spotted anything else this morning, you can let us know about it on the Q Radio Travel Line, 90 89 0 110.
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12: From the Q Radio newsroom at 10 o'clock, I'm Jane Veitch and these are your top stories this morning. Dolly Parton's team has revealed the star had cancer at the time of her death. The country music legend was 80. Her career spanned 7 decades, producing hits including 9 to 5 and Jolene. Sir Paul McCartney has said it's hard to imagine a world without her, while Taylor Swift has paid tribute to her true grace and true grit. Elton John called her unique and irreplaceable with the kindest heart. In 2019, she reflected on her achievements.
13: I've been very proud of everything that I've accomplished to be, but I won't mind being known as the Book Lady, but I want to be known for my music as well, and to have left something great in the world that wasn't there before I came along.
12: In local news, a PSNI officer has been sacked after a watchdog investigation found he had initiated a sexual relationship with a woman he met on duty. The investigation by the police ombudsman found he also failed to disclose multiple conflicts of interest, intimidated a former partner, attempted to falsify evidence and asked a colleague to lie. Ombudsman Jackie Durkin has described the behaviour as a catalogue of corruption, which had the potential to do serious damage to public trust and confidence in policing. A nursing union has warned that strike action by healthcare staff could be imminent due to an ongoing dispute over pay. The Royal College of Nursing said nurses here continue to be denied a pay award already approved in other parts of the UK. Two PSNI officers have been injured after their vehicle was rammed by a car in Dunmurry shortly before midnight. The silver Nissan Juke was travelling at high speed on the Glen Road. Two men have been arrested. In other international news, 15 babies have died in a fire at a hospital nursery in Pakistan. Reports suggest the blaze in Islamabad was triggered by a fault in the air conditioning systems. Officials say one child was rescued. And finally, an inquest into the death of Professor Jason Arday is expected to open later. He was found dead earlier this month, days after resigning from the University of Cambridge in a plagiarism row. He denied copying his PhD thesis, but was under intense media scrutiny. That is your headline news. I have sport coming next.
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12: Celtic manager Martin O'Neill says they were unable to keep papering over the cracks in his squad after missing out on a place in the Champions League. The Scottish Premiership title holders lost their playoff with Austrian side LASK 5-4 on aggregate after extra time, despite leading by four goals at one point. O'Neill admits it could impact their ability to strengthen.
14: Qualification for the Champions League is major. It's really major. It's major in every aspect. It is for financially for the football club. It is for prestige for all of us. We want to try and qualify. Being in the Europa League, scant consolation. But we have to pick ourselves up.
12: Nottingham Forest were beaten 2-0 by Leeds in the All Premier League clash in the League Cup. And other teams to progress last night were Brentford, Hull, Ipswich and Coventry, who all avoided potential upsets. And there are three big Premier League clubs looking to avoid banana skins this evening in the EFL Cup. Spurs are at home to Charlton, Newcastle face West Brom and Everton travel to Deepdale to play Preston. Well, that is your news and sport at 10 on Q. I'm Jane Veitch. I'll be back in an hour's time.
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15: Thanks, Jane. Well, outbreaks of rain today with a maximum temperature of 18 degrees. Morning, Yancy with you on the mid-morning show, and I really hope my mum is listening because she absolutely adores this track from Kings of Leon. You're

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1: All right, if you know nothing about the quiz, basically, you come on and have a wee chat and we stick 60 seconds on the clock and you see how many questions you can get right in that time. 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No, you can't buy it. You can only win it on this show. So to take part, just a thumbs up emoji to our WhatsApp number, which is this. It's 07702 687 001.
2: In life, you've around 29,000 days, and those days can be full of what ifs. Like, what if it goes wrong? What if it doesn't work? But what if it does? What if you really went after it? Because life isn't measured in years, but in those moments. 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
2: Thanks so much, Sean, for your thumbs up emojis. You want to play the game this morning?
3: I'm actually just... I've got a pile of work on at the minute.
2: All right, okay, I got your thumbs up emoji. No, thought you were all right to play. All right, no worries.
3: No, I was, but my boss has actually come out again and they've given me a pile of work on, so...
2: Oh, no way. All right, we'll get you another day. Cheers, Sean.
3: Sorry, thank you very much.
2: Bye-bye. Sean getting a bit of last-minute work there. Well, if you want to have a go at it, only takes a minute. You want to take Sean's place this morning, thumbs up emoji to 07702-687-001. Got Joe Corey on the way after this from Mika. I want to talk to you. The last time we talked.

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1: The bit of showbiz news for you this morning. Former Doctor Who writer Mark Gatiss reckons the show should actually take a longer break. There's not been a new episode since May last year, and this December's Christmas special has been cancelled after the BBC put production of the show out to tender. We're still waiting to hear who's going to replace Shuti Gatwa as the Doctor. And talking a bit about star power, Bell Ramsey and Dame Imelda Staunton, they're joining Jim Broadbent, Emma Corrin and Matthew McFadden for a one-off reading of A Christmas Carol in the West End this December. It's raising money for homelessness charity Crisis and is inspired by Charles Dickens' own public readings, which started way back in 1853. And finally, I've got to say, I'm so happy I managed to see Dolly Parton 12 years ago at Glastonbury. She absolutely smashed that legend spot. She was hilarious, brilliant, and just had the whole crowd in the palm of her hand. I remember thinking at the time, I'm just so glad I'm here for this. And now I'm even more glad I've got that memory. Dolly has sadly passed away at the age of 80 after a brief battle with cancer. She gave us so many incredible songs at 9 to 5, I Will Always Love You, Jolene, as well as 11 Grammys, and of course, Dollywood. And I think Parson James sums up Dolly perfectly.
2: Going to Dollywood in Nashville, walking through that, and just hearing her music through a theme park, she paid for the education of most all of the workers that were there. Just staring around and seeing the magical world that this woman built and how selflessly she did so, it just humbled to be able to be there and experience it.
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0: From the Q Radio newsroom at 11 o'clock, I'm Jane Veitch, and these are your top stories this morning. Taylor Swift says a world without Dolly Parton doesn't feel possible, real or right, following her death at the age of 80. The country music star had been battling cancer when she passed away, surrounded by her loved ones. Her career spanned 7 decades, while she raised millions for charities across the world. In local news, a PSNI officer has been sacked after a watchdog investigation found he had a initiated a sexual relationship with a woman he met on duty. The investigation by the police ombudsman found he also failed to disclose multiple conflicts of interest, intimidated a former partner, attempted to falsify evidence and asked a colleague to lie. Ombudsman Jackie Durkin has described the behaviour as a catalogue of corruption, which had the potential to do serious damage to public trust and confidence in policing. A nursing union has warned that strike action by healthcare staff here could be imminent due to an ongoing dispute over pay. The Royal College of Nursing said that nurses here continue to be denied a pay award already approved in other parts of the UK. Two PSNI officers have been injured after their vehicle was rammed by a car in Dunmurry shortly before midnight. The silver Nissan Juke was travelling at high speed on the Glen Road. Two men have been arrested. In other international news, 15 babies have died in a fire at a hospital nursery in Pakistan. Reports suggest the blaze in Islamabad was triggered by a fault in the air conditioning systems. Officials say one child was rescued. And finally, an inquest into the death of Professor Jason Arday is expected to open later. He was found dead earlier this month, days after resigning from the University of Cambridge in a plagiarism row. He denied copying his PhD thesis, but was under intense media scrutiny. That is your news. I've got the sport coming next.
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0: It's understood Tottenham are close to completing a deal for Manchester City striker Omar Marmoush. An agreement has been reached for an initial season-long loan with an obligation to buy him for up to £60 million next year. Marmoush is expected to have a medical with Spurs today. And Celtic manager Martin O'Neill says they weren't able to keep papering over the cracks in his squad after missing out on a place in the Champions League. The Scottish Premiership title holders lost their playoff with Austrian side LASK 5-4 on aggregate after extra time, despite leading by four goals at one point. And Nottingham Forest were beaten 2-0 by Leeds in the All-Premier League clash in the League Cup. Other league teams to progress last night were Brentford, Hull, Ipswich and Coventry, who all avoided potential upsets. And three big Premier League clubs are looking to avoid banana skins this evening in the EFL Cup. Spurs are at home to Charlton, Newcastle face West Brom and Everton travel to Deepdale to play Preston. Well, that is your news and sport at 11 o'clock. I'm Jane Veitch. We'll be back again in an hour's time.
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12: Thanks, Jane. Well, outbreaks of rain today with a maximum temperature of 18 degrees.
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12: Yeah, all right, let's give you a little boost that maybe you need this morning, a little bit of a pick-me-up with these five songs. I've got to do some Dolly Parton for sure, but right now, listen, I love this collaboration. David Guetta, alongside Teddy Swims on this track, and Tones and I, this is Gone, Gone, Gone, kicking off today's Take 5.
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0: brilliant song as well to have on Take 5, because it is such a feel-good track. That is it, 9 to 5 on Q Radio's Take 5. And I'm just so, so grateful that I got to see Dolly Parton live. She played the Legends spot 12 years ago at Glastonbury, and well, quite rightly so. She should, you know, the Legends spot was definitely the place for her, and she just was so, I mean, she was so funny in between songs, telling stories, and just, oh, what a loss to the music industry. Tom Grennan coming up, and Marie Fee soon, and all the details you need if you want to be an Emerge winner. More on that. We're only 3 days away from the Emerge Music Festival coming to Bouch Plainfield. All the details coming up in the next 10.
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0: on the Wake Up Music from Maroon 5 and Anastasia coming up as well, right after we get news and sport at 12 with Jim.
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8: From the Q Radio newsroom at midday, I'm Jim McLean and these are your top stories this afternoon. A man's due in court charged with a number of offences including rape, false imprisonment and domestic abuse. The 40-year-old was arrested after a woman claimed she'd been held at a house in the Old Park area of North Belfast for several days. It's understood the alarm was raised after she managed to escape on Monday. Meanwhile, a PSNI officer has been sacked after he initiated a sexual relationship with a woman he met on duty. An investigation by the police ombudsman found he had failed to disclose multiple conflicts of interest, intimidated a former partner, attempted to falsify evidence and asked a colleague to lie. The watchdog described his behaviour as a catalogue of corruption. A nursing union's warned strike action by healthcare staff here could be imminent due to their ongoing pay dispute. The Royal College of Nursing said nurses in Northern Ireland continue to be denied a pay award that's already been approved in other parts of the UK. In Pakistan, reports suggest a fire at a hospital in Islamabad was triggered by a fault with the air conditioning systems. 14 newborn babies died in the blaze. And as tributes continue to pour in for Dolly Parton following her death, Taylor Swift says a world without the country music star doesn't feel real, possible or right.
7: Flags are flying at half-mast across America. The 80-year-old had been battling cancer when she passed away. Her career spanned 7 decades, while she raised millions for charities across the world and launched a global program to give children free books. The Prime Minister, Andy Burnham, says that's an important part of her story.
9: I was Culture Secretary when her libraries were first coming through and the books that went into communities across Britain. So yeah, she leaves that legacy as well as obviously great music that people will treasure forever.
7: That's your headline news. Just after midday, I've your sport next.
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7: Yeah, it's understood Tottenham are close to signing the loan deal of Manchester City striker Omar Mamouche. And the forward is expected to have a medical with Spurs today. The deal includes an obligation to buy the Egyptian international for around £60 million. While City have signed Morocco midfielder Iyad Biadi from Lille, the 18-year-old is thought to have cost the Premier League side over £85 million. And Tottenham are amongst the top-flight teams in action this evening in the second round of the EFL Cup. They'll be hoping to bounce back from their defeat against Brentford at the weekend as they host Charlton. Elsewhere, Newcastle face West Brom and Everton travel to Preston. That's your news and sport just after midday. I'm Jim McLean. Love more at the top of the hour.
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0: Thanks, Jim. Well, outbreaks of rain today with a maximum temperature for Wednesday of 18 degrees. Tonight, some heavy showers expected. The low is going to drop down to around 13.

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1: Well, I've got a funny feeling we're going to get a lot of Dolly Parton requests, and why not? It's up to you, though, what Jordan plays between 1 and 2 o'clock this afternoon on that All Request Lunch. I am collecting some requests for her right now, giving her a wee heads up. So what would you love to hear this afternoon? Let me know. I'll pass it on to Jordan. Get your request to me on 07 702 687 001. So 07 702 687 001. What do you want to hear on that All Request Lunch Hour today? Let me know.
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0: George Ezra's Budapest on Q Radio. Now, we are doing here at Q Radio some festival pre-parties. We've already done some already at Common Market, which is a great, great place to be having a wee pre-party, because you've got, well, you've got like lots of choice. Is what I mean. There's loads of stuff, places to eat and whatnot. But, well, we've already warmed up for the likes of Tom Jones and Foy Vans and the Proclaimers and the like. Well, tonight, being the 26th of August, it's Idols night. I'm very on Conor Brennan from The Breakfast. You're going to be warming you up for the Idols gig. You've got Wolf Alice on the 29th and Brian Kearney presenting Notorious on the 30th, and well, there's two gigs, one on Sunday and next Monday, and again Faye and Corbyn are going to be warming up to see a particular lady. Now, her real name is Kira Mary Alice Thompson, and that's where she gets her whole wealth. She uses basically an abbreviation of her name as her act, and I'm going to play her next.
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1: Joins here, she's got more tickets for Emerge this weekend. 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
10: Q Radio Newsroom at 1 o'clock. I'm Jim McLean and these are your top stories this afternoon. A 16-year-old boy from Omagh has appeared in court charged with being in possession of bomb-making supplies he allegedly bought off the internet. Three viable explosive devices, a taser and stun gun were among a number of items found during the search of a house near the town centre. The teenager, who can't be named, was released on bail, albeit with strict conditions. Meanwhile, a man's due in court charged with a number of
11: of offences, including rape, false imprisonment and domestic abuse. It's after a woman claimed she'd been held at a house on Old Park in North Belfast for several days. The 40-year-old was arrested after the alarm was raised when she managed to escape on Monday. Thousands of low-income families here will soon be able to apply for Stormont's Home Heating Oil Scheme. Applications for the £100 voucher open next month from the 9th of September. The initiative, costing around £34 million, was first announced back in March. In Pakistan, reports suggest a fatal fire at a hospital in Islamabad was triggered by a fault in the air conditioning systems. Officials say one child was rescued, but at least 14 newborn babies died in the blaze. And as tributes continue to pour in for Dolly Parton following her death, Taylor Swift says a world without the country music star just doesn't feel possible. The 80-year-old had been battling cancer when she passed away. Her career spanned several decades. She had raised millions of pounds for charities across the world and launched a global reading programme for children. The Prime Minister, Andy Burnham, says that's an important part of her story.
12: I was Culture Secretary when her libraries were first coming through and the books that went into communities across Britain. So, yeah, she leaves that legacy as well as, obviously, great music that people will treasure forever.
11: That's your headline news. Just after 1 o'clock, I have your sport next.
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11: It's understood Tottenham are close to completing a loan deal for Manchester City striker Omar Mamouche. The forward is expected to have a medical with Spurs today. It includes an obligation to buy the Egyptian international for around £60 million. While City have signed Morocco midfielder Eyob Boudi from French side Lille, the 18-year-old is thought to have cost £85 million. And Tottenham are amongst the top flight teams in action this evening in the second round of the EFL Cup. They'll be hoping to bounce back from their defeat against Brentford in the Premier League at the weekend as they host Charlton. Elsewhere, Newcastle face West Brom and Everton travel to Preston. That's your news and sport just after 1 o'clock. I'm Jim McLean. I'll have more at the top of the hour.
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1: Cloudy today without breaks of rain and occasionally that'll be heavy. The high temperature is 18 degrees. It's Jordan back with you for Q Radio Afternoons. This is the All Request Lunch. Get in touch and let me know, what would you like to hear today?

0: Psycho playing on Q Radio. How are you doing today? It's Jordan with you for another All Request Lunch on Q Radio Afternoons. We're playing your hits and your throwbacks, and I want to know what you would like to hear today. You can get in touch with me on WhatsApp, 07702-687-001 is the number. You can send a good old-fashioned text message, or you can get involved on the voice notes. Send me a wee voice note and tell me exactly what it is you'd like to hear today. And while you're there, you can give a few people a shout-out as well. Wouldn't that be lovely? I'd love to hear from you today. Of course, lots of suggestions and recommendations and requests coming in for a bit of Dolly Parton. The very sad news yesterday evening that she passed away at the age of 80. An absolute icon to the end. Oh, such a big fan of Dolly. So we're going to get a classic on from her next. It was hard to choose which one to do, but I hope you'll like the one I picked.
1: Message Jordan on WhatsApp.
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of the Boon variety. Sorry, I'm here for someone else playing on Q Radio's All Request Lunch, where it's nearly 1:30 and I've had a message in from Oren saying, Jordan, the other day on the show you were talking about first concerts, and my first ever concert was Mumford & Sons, and seeing Little Lion Man live is something I will never ever forget. Oh, it sticks with you whenever you see your favourite song live, doesn't it, Oren? I'm going to get that on for you now, followed by some Alcazar, which I think is going to make you want to have a bit of a boogie.

0: only thing that could ever make me feel not raging whenever it's raining is that song, Feel the Rain in Your Skin, unwritten by Natasha Bedingfield for Lindsay on her 26th birthday. Happy birthday to you. Stick around on the way. Zara Larson and our showbiz news.
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0: Wrapping up with one more from Dolly, her collaboration with Galantis from a few years ago. 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We'll continue that tomorrow. 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

0: Taylor Swift, Fate of Ophelia, playing on Q Radio Afternoons. It's Jordan with you, and I hope that you're having a lovely Wednesday so far. I bet I have had a unique experience today that none of you have had, but let's see. So today I was told off by someone who I never thought would tell me off. I'm sure you've been in a similar situation before, where you've posted something on social media, forgetting who might see it. Maybe you called into work sick and you posted that you were at a concert. Maybe you were meant to be at a friend's birthday party and you cried off and you posted yourself snuggled up on the sofa at home rather than at work, as you said you were. Maybe something like that has happened to you. But I bet it never led to you getting told off on live TV by Tommy Bowe, which is what happened to me today. So me and the girls from my podcast were down on Ireland AM today doing the TV show, which was so much fun. And we decided to make a wee trip with it. Like, why would you not? We were in Dublin, and last night, well, the wheels came off just a little bit. We decided to head out in Temple Bar, had a couple of wee scoops, and we woke up this morning to a comment from Tommy Bowe, who hosts Ireland AM, saying, "Ah, see you soon, girls." We're like, oh, we might have been caught out there. Then live on TV, just as we were kicking off the interview, here's what he said.
1: Sold out shows to Dublin pubs. Fiona, Jordan, Olivia and Shannon made a pit stop last night. Good morning to you, girls.
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1: But listen, the preparation to be here this morning was pretty impressive. 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
0: He said, let's take a look, and then he rolled a clip of us that we had posted on social media on television, and I felt like a wee girl being scolded at school. So sorry about that, Tommy. It will never happen again. But yeah, quite a unique experience to start my Wednesday. And now here we are on Q Radio, and we're going to play Connect 3 in just a few minutes.
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1: Here we go, time for today's game of Connect 3. Are you ready? Are you in good quizzing form? I hope so, because I've got three songs to play for you here. There's one thing that connects them. Let's have a listen and see if you can figure out what that could be.

0: we go. Those collaborations were Have the Heart, that was the Post Malone collab. Then Kenny Rogers, of course, featured on the iconic duet Islands in the Stream. And finally, Sabrina Carpenter teamed up with Dolly just last year for a new version of Please, Please, Please, doing today's Connect 3 in honour of the late, great Dolly Parton. Well done to everyone who got that correct.
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1: Yep, following a huge sold-out event in 2025, Emerge, Ireland's biggest electronic music festival, is returning to Boucherville Playing Fields this bank holiday weekend. 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There's a few remaining there at Ticketmaster.ie, but today I want to give you the chance to win a pair on my show. I've got tickets up for grabs to go along and see the headline acts, including Hannah Lang and BLK, plus many, many more. If you want to be there, listen out for my cue to WhatsApp. It'll be fairly obvious when you hear it, okay? Just pin those ears back, listen out for your wee nudge to message me, and when you hear that, just WhatsApp me, send me a voice note, let me know that you're a raver, okay? Tell me your name and let me hear your best yo or doof, doof, doof, or whatever it is that you ravers do. You know me, I'm not much of a raver or a misbehaver, but yeah, let me know that you want to be at a merge, and you can be my lucky winner today. Good luck.
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1: 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I hope you have an amazing time. And if you weren't lucky this time around, don't worry, because Eve has another pair of tickets to give away after 4 o'clock on Q Radio Drive.
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0: the Q Radio newsroom at 4 o'clock. I'm Jim McLean, and these are your top stories this afternoon. A man's been remanded in custody, accused of imprisoning and raping a woman in North Belfast over a period of days. 40-year-old Jonathan White, with an address at Dismas House Hostel on the Ormer Road, appeared in court earlier. He was arrested after a woman raised the alarm on Monday, claiming she had been assaulted at a house on the Old Park Road. Two men have been arrested following further street violence in Belfast. Police were called to the scene just before 11 a.m. this morning. Following reports, two men had been injured during a fight on Crescent Gardens in the south of the city. Two PSNI officers were also assaulted as the suspects were detained. A former chief executive of Middle East Antrim Council has been found guilty of two charges relating to a freedom of information request. It's over the deletion of emails concerning alleged loyalist threats that led to the withdrawal of council staff at Larne Port in February 2021. 56-year-old Anne Donaghy from Clonmore Road in Dungannon was cleared of another charge and fined £1,500. In Nepal, hundreds of people, including tourists and 12 UK citizens, are still missing following flash flooding close to the country's border with Tibet. At least 90 deaths have already been confirmed. Officials expect that number to rise. Meta has agreed to a multi-billion dollar settlement in the US over claims its platforms harm children. The case against the owner of Facebook and Instagram was brought by several American states. The company still denies any wrongdoing, but has agreed to make changes to some of its services. And a musical about Dolly Parton's life will launch next year on what would have been her 81st birthday. Her death was announced yesterday following a brief battle with cancer. That's your headline news just after 4 o'clock. Jane has more local stories next.
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2: Police still want information about an assault on Foyle Street in Derry, Londonderry. A man was treated for injuries to his leg and face after he was attacked in the Peace Garden. It happened shortly after midnight on Saturday. Three men arrested in connection with the incident were later released on bail. And NI Water is appealing for people to stop trespassing on its sites, to post videos on social media. It follows reports of individuals taking huge risks in pursuit of online attention by entering restricted areas, including reservoir infrastructure, to stand near sheer drops. Officials say any footage of these incidents will be passed on to the PSNI.
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0: European countries are expected to drop their threat to boycott FIFA competitions in protest against Gianni Infantino. They still oppose his re-election as president after his failed attempt to sell off parts of the World Cup, but are considering other ways to demonstrate their opposition. And several Premier League sides will be hoping to avoid shock defeats tonight against lower league opposition as the second round ties in the FL Cup continue. Tottenham will be hoping to bounce back from their defeat against Brentford at the weekend as they host Charlton. Elsewhere, Newcastle face in-form Championship side West Brom at St James's Park, while Everton travel to Preston. That's your news and sport just after 4 o'clock. I'm Jim McLean. We'll have more at the top of the hour.
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5: Well, it's going to be dry for most. A few heavy showers around this evening, however. Minimum temperature will be 13. Tomorrow, bright and sunny spells developing after a cloudy start. Top temperature for your Thursday, 22. And a very good afternoon. So, yep, it's the peak of the week. It's Q Radio Drive. It's Abe. Here we are, and here we go.

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0: Now starting in White Abbey, be advised there's been a two-vehicle collision on the Shore Road. This is Carrick bound. It's at the junction of the Glenville Road. At the minute, lane 2 is currently blocked and there's delays building up onto the M5. And that's on the approach to Hazel Bank roundabout. So there you go. That's what's happening. If you're stuck in traffic there, we'll keep an eye. Westlink slow towards M2. Sydenham Bypass, that's towards D Street heading for Bangor. And finally, for now in Belfast, Stockman's Lane is slow in both directions. And that's all I've got. Derry, Londonderry, traffic's moving well across the city. Oma, Enniskillen and Newry, all moving well. Anything else you do happen to come across, our number is 90 890 110. Would you like to play my wee game, Things That Make You Go Hmm? I'm going to remind you of the telephone number. We're going to do that in less than 10 minutes.
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It was the first time we ever heard from the Spice Girls. If you wanna be my lover. Yep, and Wanna Be, it's Q Radio. Now, coming up on 4:30, if you wanna play things that make you go, like the staff working hard in a certain pharmacy in Cumber, the girls wanna play today. Yes, you can play. They've just sent me a WhatsApp. You can play. We're gonna open the phone lines officially straight after J-Lo.

and rude. If you finish work today at 5 o'clock, you've exactly 21 minutes and 50 seconds to go. Not that long. We have Frida on the phone. She's going to be playing today as Things That Make You Go, hmm. And she's got 9 to beat. Let's see how she gets on. We'll get her on after Kingfisher. This is The Sun Will Never Settle.

0: did you go to see them? They were playing in Derry, Londonderry over the weekend. Apparently it was a gig and a half. There's The Sun Will Never Settle. Yeah, it's Q Radio, just gone 20 to 5 now.
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2: Things that make you go...
0: Right, on to play today. Now, she always plays every day from the pharmacy in Cumber, but she's on to play live. It's Frida.
3: Hello, how are you?
0: I'm good, I'm the very best, thanks, Frida. What about you? What's the crack?
3: Working up a sweat, but busy as normal.
0: Good, good. That's
3: what about yourself?
0: I'm good, busy. Back to work. Colleen started back to school today, so summer holidays have officially finished. They're over, they're done.
3: Well, I still have mine to go. Don't want to break first your wee bubble there.
0: Okay.
3: Another couple of weeks, I'm off to Mexico.
0: Oh, lovely, are you?
3: Yes, I am.
0: Cancun.
3: I am. So way down the Mayan coast.
0: Oh, lovely. So that's going to be nice.
3: But I think, what's it called? The Mayan Riviera?
0: Okay, have you been before?
3: Oh, yeah, a couple of times, yeah.
0: Oh, a couple of times.
3: Lovely.
0: Oh, it's your second home, Frida.
3: Oh, I wish it was my first.
0: Well, listen, that's good. I'm glad you're good. We'd love you to play today. Right, what you got to do? You know what you got to do, but we have to go through the rules and the regulations. Name as many things as you can in 1 minute. All those things must start with the same letter, right?
3: Okay.
0: Don't repeat a word. If you want to pass, say pass. We'll move on. Now, your answers can be more than one word, but however, the first word must begin with D.
3: D, okay.
0: D for...
3: Duck.
0: D for duck. All right. Give me your best duck impersonation there, go. What was
3: quack,
0: that?
3: Quack.
0: What? That was awful.
3: I don't know. It was me trying to do a Donald Duck. I don't know.
0: It was awful. I'll let you hear mine.
3: No. Quack, quack.
0: That's a better one, isn't it? That's not bad. Okay. D
3: there
0: for
3: you
0: duck.
3: Go.
0: D's your letter. 60 seconds are now on the clock. Frida, are you ready for this?
3: Yes.
0: Okay, here we go. Something you might order in a Chinese restaurant.
3: Duck spring rolls.
0: A place that you might keep your spur key.
3: Doormat.
0: Something you do to pass the time.
3: Dance.
0: Something you would do to if you won the lottery.
3: Pass.
0: Something a celebrity might demand.
3: A date.
0: Something something you might do when you're nervous.
3: Can you say patch diarrhea?
0: Word to describe you.
3: Dashing.
0: Something you buy in a pharmacy.
3: Dioptal.
0: Something you would do to lose weight.
3: Diet.
0: Something you should not do in public.
3: Oh, pass.
0: And there goes your time. You are out of time. Frida, how'd you find that?
3: It's actually harder whenever you're on the spot.
0: Yeah, you had to think about that. Something you would buy in a pharmacy. What are you buying?
3: Dioptal. It's like a laxative.
0: Laxative. You said diarrhea. There's a theme here.
3: I know.
0: There's a theme. Listen, let's count them up, right? You needed 9 or more to go top of the leaderboard. At the end of your 60 seconds, you have scored. Now, hang on. Just before we go any further, right? You play this game every day for years, literally, right? And
3: yes.
0: The very first one, you struggle to give me an answer. I always give you the answer for the first one.
3: I know.
0: All you had to do is say duck.
3: I realised that. Duck and then I went duck spring roll.
0: Oh. But anyway. Let's count them up at the end of your 60 seconds. You've scored 6. So, unfortunately, it's not good enough to go top of the leaderboard today, Frida. But listen, thanks for calling and playing a wee game, all right?
3: No worries. Okay.
0: All right. See, have a great holiday.
3: Have
0: if I don't
3: a good
0: see
3: afternoon.
0: You.
3: Oh, thank you. Thanks. Bye.
0: So there she goes. Off goes Frida from Cumber Pharmacy, scoring not as many as she thought she was going to score. Not as many as I thought that she was going to score. But the one that we'll throw out today, Angie said divorce. Something you would do or buy if you won the lottery. What would you say? 07702 687 001. 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
0: Right, a traffic update now. Traffic is moving pretty well across Northern Ireland. Just in Belfast, that earlier collision is still causing delays. White Abbey, there's been a two-vehicle collision. It's on the Shore Road, Carrick bound, and that's a junction of the Glenville Road. So that's causing some delays. M5 towards Hazelbank roundabout. Westlink towards M2. Great Victoria Street, that's towards the city centre. Stockman's Lane is still slow in both directions. And

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0: And that is Years and Years. Right, we're coming up on our very latest news. After that, music from Gnarls Barkley. We'll play some Calvin Harris. And we're going to be paying tribute to, of course, Dolly Parton.
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13: From the Q Radio newsroom at 5 o'clock, I'm Jim McLean and these are your top stories this evening. A man's been remanded in custody, accused of imprisoning and raping a woman at a house in North Belfast over a period of days. 40-year-old Jonathan White, with an address at Tismas House Hostel on the Ormer Road, appeared in court earlier. He was arrested after the alleged victim managed to escape and raise the alarm on Monday. A former chief executive of Middle East Antrim Council has been found guilty of two charges relating to the deletion of emails concerning a Freedom of Information request. It relates to the alleged loyalist threats that led to the withdrawal of council staff at Lorne Port in February 2021. 56-year-old Anne Donaghy from Clonmore Road in Dungannon was fined £1,500 but cleared of another charge. In Nepal, hundreds of people are still missing, including foreign tourists and a number of UK citizens, following flash flooding close to the country's border with Tibet. At least 90 deaths have already been confirmed, but officials expect that number to rise. Meta has agreed to a multi-billion dollar settlement in the US over claims its platforms harm children. The case against the owner of Facebook and Instagram was brought by several American states. The company still denies any wrongdoing, but has agreed to make changes to some of its services. And as tributes continue to pour in for country and western star Dolly Parton. It's been reported British actor Tim Curry, known for the Rocky Horror Picture Show, Clue and playing Pennywise the Clown in the TV adaptation of Stephen King's It, has passed away. The 80-year-old suffered a major stroke in 2012. That's your headline news just after 5 o'clock. Gian has more local stories next.
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12: Police still want information about an assault on Foyle Street in Derry, Londonderry. A man was treated for injuries to his leg and face after he was attacked in the Peace Garden. It happened shortly after midnight on Saturday. Three men arrested in connection with the incident were later released on bail. And NI Water is appealing for people to stop trespassing on its sites, to post videos on social media. It follows reports of individuals taking huge risks in pursuit of online attention by entering restricted areas, including reservoir infrastructure, to stand near sheer drops. Officials say any footage of these incidents will be passed on to the PSNI.
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13: European countries are expected to drop their threat to boycott FIFA competitions in protest against Gianni Infantino. They still oppose his re-election as president following his failed attempt to sell off stakes in the World Cup. But officials are still considering other ways to demonstrate their opposition to his leadership. And several Premier League sides will be hoping to avoid shock defeats against lower league opposition this evening as the second round ties in the EFL Cup continue. Tottenham host Charlton, Newcastle welcome West Brom to St James's Park, and Everton are away at Preston. That's your news and sports just after 5 o'clock. I'm Jim McLean. Love more headlines in half an hour.
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0: Well, some rain expected this evening. Tonight's overnight low will be 13. Tomorrow, a bright and sunny start. Scattered showers expected for Thursday, and a max temperature 22.

0: there's the first one, Jolene. The second one. Working 9 to 5. What a way to make 9 to 5. I just need three numbers, 9 to 5, if you want to hear this as our traffic jam today. An Island in the Stream. This is the one, the iconic duet with Kenny Rogers. If you want to hear this, I need the word island. Just island, that's it. So there you go, that is the three songs. And one of those songs will be played as our traffic jam today. Jolene, 9 to 5, Island. Which one would you like to hear? Cast your vote now. Q-Radio
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0: Can't wait to hear the result of this now. Okay, traffic update. Traffic is moving pretty well across Northern Ireland. And just a couple of things to let you know about. That earlier collision, this was in White Abbey, Shore Road, Carrickbound. It has been cleared. However, knock-on delays remain. M2 leaving at Belfast. That's towards Junction 4, Sandy Nose. The West Link towards the M2. Great Victoria Street towards Fisherwick Place. And Stockman's Lane is slow in both directions at the minute. And finally, for now, the Upper Newton Arch Road, that's towards Dundonald, just past the Ulster Hospital. Derry, Londonderry traffic is moving well across the city. Still nothing major to report. You are up to date.
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0: thank you so much for playing all three. Three amazing songs. You haven't left your name, but 1178 on the text. Tommy, thanks for your message as well. Floods of tears here while listening to those songs. What a loss to the world and the world of music as well. Thanks for your message. Keep them coming in. 0772-687-001 if you wish to get in touch. This one reads, hi Abe, I'm lying here at the pool in Sicily, howling, listening to Dolly. May she rest easy. And there's Francis from Dundalk.
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0: Right, traffic update. Traffic is moving better across Northern Ireland. Still in Belfast, leaving between Junction 1, that's Broadway, to Junction 3, Blacks Road. Traffic is a bit slow there. Stockman's Lane, if you're travelling down the hill, that's towards the M1. And Great Victoria Street towards Fisherwick Place is also slow. M2 leaving at leaving Belfast towards Junction 4, that's Sandy Nose roundabout. And finally for now, White Abbey, that earlier collision, this was on the Shore Road, the Carrickfergus bound, it has been cleared. That's all I've got, you're up to date, and we're going to play 3-2-1 next.
2: You drive.
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0: Ian is struggling with this evening, but you have got it correct, Ian. Although you think you're struggling, you are spot on, nail on the head, correct. Charlie the MacAfell thinks it might be Jennifer Rush. Nope, it's not Jennifer Rush. We think it might be Mick Hucknall. There's D in Derry, Londonderry. No, it is not. Michelle thinks it's simply Red. Nicola, and Yuri thinks it might be Simply Red as well. And I see where you're coming from whenever you say Simply Red, right? But same kind of era, but it's not Simply Red. Definitely not. It's not Cher. It's not Dina Carroll. It's not Five Star or Anastasia or Boy Meets Girl. There's some of the incorrect answers. Who do you think it is? Would you like a pair of Emerge tickets?
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17: From the Q Radio newsroom at 6 o'clock, I'm Jim McLean and these are your top stories this evening. Spanish authorities investigating the death of a woman from County Monaghan and her Australian husband near Valencia are now treating it as a potential homicide. The couple, aged 50 and 45, were found dead in a jacuzzi by their two young children yesterday. Local police say they found possible evidence that crime had taken place. Back home, a man's been remanded in custody, accused of imprisoning and raping a woman at a house in North Belfast over a period of days. 40-year-old Jonathan White, with an address at Dismas House Hostel on the Ormer Road, appeared in court earlier. He was arrested after the alleged victim managed to escape and raise the alarm on Monday. Four men have been charged with a range of offences relating to the placing of a model of a mosque on a bonfire last month in Moygashall. All four, aged between 28 and 74, are due in court next month. Police describe the effigy on top of the pyre as a hate display. Hundreds of people in Nepal are still missing, including more than 30 UK citizens, after the country was hit by flash flooding close to its border with Tibet. Rescue workers say the scale of the disaster there is unimaginable. At least 90 deaths have already been confirmed. In the US, Meta has agreed to a multi-billion dollar settlement over claims its social media platforms were designed to get children hooked. The firm still denies any wrongdoing, but has agreed to make changes to some of its services on Facebook and Instagram, including daily limits and nighttime blocks for teenage users. And British actor Tim Curry, best known for playing Frankenfurter in the Rocky Horror Picture Show, has died at the age of 80. He'd suffered a major stroke back in 2012. It comes as tributes continue to pour in for Dolly Parton after her death was announced yesterday. That's your headline news just after 6 o'clock. We've more local stories next.
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6: Police still want information about an assault on Foyle Street in Derry, Londonderry. A man was treated for injuries to his leg and face after he was attacked in the Peace Garden. It happened shortly after midnight on Saturday. Three men arrested in connection with the incident were later released on bail. And NI Water is appealing for people to stop trespassing on its sites to post videos on social media. It follows reports of individuals taking huge risks in pursuit of online attention by entering restricted areas, including reservoir infrastructure, to stand near sheer drops. Officials say any footage of these incidents will be passed on to the PSNI.
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17: European countries are expected to drop their threat to boycott FIFA competitions in protest against Gianni Infantino. They still oppose his re-election as president after his failed attempt to sell off stakes in the World Cup, but officials say they're considering other ways to demonstrate their opposition. And several Premier League sides will be hoping to avoid shock defeat tonight against lower league opposition as the second round ties of the EFL Cup continue. Tottenham host Charlton, Newcastle welcome West Brom to St James's Park, and Everton are away at Preston. That's your news and sport just after 6 o'clock. I'm Jim McLean. There'll be a national update at the top of the hour.
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0: And the weather's going to be mainly dry this evening. Tonight's overnight low will be 13. Looking ahead to tomorrow, Thursday, it's going to be bright to start off with, but then the cloud will thicken, bringing some rain and heavy showers expected. Max temperature tomorrow, 20.

0: You got last chance to get in touch. 07702 687 001. Don't forget to put your name on there as well, and we're gonna reveal it very, very soon.
1: Homegrown alligator, see you later. Gotta hit the road. Gotta hit the road. The sun in

0: So it is almost time to reveal the 3-2-1. Very, very, very almost. But not just quite.
1: 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With Eakin Brothers Maydown. 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
0: There's a quick traffic update for you, and traffic is moving pretty well across Northern Ireland, just with the exceptions at the minute. Still slow. Earlier on, there was a collision, and this was in the Carrickfergus area, but it has been cleared. Knock-on delays remain, however, and around Troopers Lane. But that's all I've got. The Q Radio travel line number is 90 890 110. We are going to reveal our 3-2-1. Stick around, and the Emerge tickets, we're going to give those away next.
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0: He played Dublin last Saturday and Sunday. The weekend, apparently, it was amazing. There's Save Your Tears. It's just coming up on 6:45 now.
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0: Let's make the phone call. Somebody's going to win a pair of tickets for Emerge this weekend.
2: Hello.
0: Hello, is this Claire?
2: It is, yeah.
0: Claire, good evening. This is Iain Colin from Q Radio. How are you?
2: I'm good, Iain. How are you?
0: I'm good, thanks, Claire. I'm good. What's the crack? What are you up to?
2: I'm just down watching my son, Peg Gaelic, here this evening.
0: Oh, brilliant. Who does he play for?
2: He plays for Enniskillen Gaels.
0: Oh, okay. Great. Great. What age is your son?
2: Gaels. He's 9.
0: What's his name?
2: Lucas.
0: Good. A nice evening, is it? Is it dry?
2: It's dry, thankfully, yeah.
0: Good. You do mind when it's dry standing on the sideline watching. Here you go.
2: No, we're happy enough.
0: Good. And listen, you've entered our competition for the Emerge tickets.
2: That's right.
0: Well, listen, I've chosen you as the winner. Winning a pair of tickets to go to Emerge Boucher Playing Fields this weekend. What about that?
2: That's excellent. Woo!
0: So well done, you are the final winner of the day. It's been a winning day today, so good on you.
2: I'm delighted with that. That's great.
0: Good, listen, you're going to go along. Brilliant. Hannah Lang headlining Saturday, BLK on Sunday. Which day would you like to go? Thank you very much for entering the competition. Claire, good to speak to you, all right?
2: All right, Ian, thanks very much.
0: All right, see you later. Bye.
2: Bye.
0: Top off goes Claire, our very latest winner, the last winner of the day. Congratulations. And if you are going to Emerge this weekend, have a good one. And there is still some tickets available. Ticketmaster.ie.
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0: And one final traffic update for you. Nothing, no incidents, no reports of any delays or collisions. Amy will be back tomorrow on The Breakfast Show keeping you up to date.
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0: We are counting down your top seven at seven, the chart rundown of the seven biggest and most streamed songs of today. Sienna Spiro and Great Expectation moving up two tonight, and in at five, then Ariana Grande, Hate That I Made You Love Me at four.
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0: Wednesday's feature hit on the way, then stay there, we'll find out who's in that top three tonight as we continue to count down the chart next.
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0: moving to the Sun, moving up to number two tonight, officially in the race for that number one. Speaking of, before we get on tonight's number one, let's recap Wednesday's top seven at seven.
1: 3, 2, 1.
2: 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Q Radio's top seven at seven.
1: Seven.
0: Stella Lefty kicking things off tonight with Boston in at seven.
1: Six.
0: A new entry from Cat's Eye, It's Animal, making its way in tonight at six.
1: Five.
0: Moving up to Sienna Spyro, Great Expectation, in at five.
1: Four.
0: Ariana Grande, I Hate That I Made You Love Me, spending Wednesday at four.
1: Three.
0: Somber and My Body Isn't Ready, moving into tonight's top three.
1: Two.
0: Hugo and Moving to the Sun in the race for that number one spot.
1: Number one.
0: But spending a full week at number one, the biggest song of today, Shakira, Burna Boy. This is Die Die at One.

0: Shakira and Burna Boy spending Wednesday in at number one. Can they hold it for another full week? Check back in again with me tomorrow evening, Thursday, when I will be counting down the final chart of the week.
1: Coming up after 8 o'clock, Kushla's One to Watch.
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Jabuzi and a bar song on Q Radio. It's Kushal with you for Wednesday evening, midway through the week. I hope you're having a fantastic week, however you are spending it. And there's nothing quite like a midweek gig to get you through. If you're maybe heading up to Idols tonight at Custom House Square, I hope you're having a great time. I hope you have a great time. Our very own Conor Brennan was over at Common Market for the pre-festival warm-up, playing a couple of tunes this evening at between 5 and 7 o'clock. And if you're maybe heading to Custom House to go and see Wolf Alice this weekend, Saturday, our very own Noel Bradley will be doing the same. He'll be over at Common Market between 5 and 7, playing you a couple of tunes before the gig. Common Market this Saturday, the 29th. And as I said, if you're heading up to Idols tonight, maybe you're driving up at the minute, I hope you have a great time. I am here keeping you company as always through until 10 o'clock. And right now, one of my favourite karaoke tracks, possibly of all time, Kelly Clarkson, My Life Would Suck Without You. Yeah.

0: Grande and Lady Gaga. What a collaboration that is. 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How are we at back to school? 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
1: So good. It is so catchy. Jordan O'Keefe, this week's One to Watch. That is our spotlight track. Brand new from him. It's called History. He's just announced a couple of big gigs as well. The Black Box in Belfast on Thursday, the 17th of September. Then a big hometown gig in the Nerve Centre up in Derry, Londonderry on October 3rd. So plenty of chances to go and see him perform live, and I promise you will not be disappointed. All the info on his Instagram at Jordan O'Keefe. And of course, he is going to be joining me on the show tomorrow evening as well, shortly after 8 o'clock. So check back in and you can hear all the behind the scenes about his brand new single.
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0: Ed Sheeran and Beautiful People. If you were lucky enough to be at Bowtry Playing Fields last week to see the incredible Lewis Capaldi, just know I am super jealous. I've seen so many class videos circulating online and it just looked like a great night. Absolutely gutted that I missed it. But I do have a track which he performed live on the way in a couple of minutes and some new music from Panic at the Disco on the way. Q.
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1: All right, time now to hop straight into this. Every week on the show, I spotlight an album. I'll do the listening for you and pick out, in my opinion, the best four tracks. Playing a new one every single weeknight, round about 9:30. And all of this week, doing a deep dive into Role Model's third studio album. It's called Chuck Timely and the Hourglass. We all know that track, Sally, When the Wine Runs Out, which went absolutely crazy, crazy viral from his second album. And if you love that track, you are going to love this album. Some great tracks on here. It's got a real indie rock, kind of country Americana influence, and it was released a couple of weeks back on the 7th of August, and I'm such a Role Model fan. Tonight's track, this is called Joy.

0: It's Q Radio playing your hits, your throwbacks, talking about throwbacks. Georgia Tiger on the way to you at 10 o'clock tonight, of course, with your 10s at 10. If you don't know what this is, 1 hour of dedicated throwbacks straight from 2010s. It's always a great playlist filled with those tracks that you forgot you loved. So make sure to hang about. She'll be here keeping you company from 10 through until midnight this evening. A few more from me before I leave you at 10 o'clock. I have music on the way from Pink straight after this.
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0: Right. Andrew, you're obsessed with buses today. Are you TransLink paying you?
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0: Daddy Yankee and Justin Bieber, that is Despacito on Q Radio. And I do know a lot of the lyrics to that track, maybe about 70%, and the other 30%, not going to lie, I'm sure you're the exact same. I just make up the words that I think it sounds like, and yeah, just go with it. Okay, Aloe Black is on the way next as we continue our 10s at 10. Q.
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Naughty Boy and Sam Smith, that is La La La on Q Radio for your Wednesday night. Okay, that one is taking us up to 20 to 11. The night is flying in. And thank you so much for tuning in tonight and letting me soundtrack your Wednesday night. If you have just tuned in, we are right in the thick of our 10s at 10. I throw it all the way back to the 2010s and play you all the biggest hits from 2010 right up until 2019 with songs just like that one. And I've got more on the way. One of the biggest club anthems of the 2010s coming up from Pitbull and Neo, Give Me Everything. But first, let's do this from Nico and Vince. It's

0: Club anthems from the 2010s. That is Pitbull and Neo and Give Me Everything on Q. I love that track. Honestly, it gives me so much nostalgia every time I hear it. Okay, we are continuing our 10s at 10 next with some Sagala and Ella Eyre, so don't go anywhere.
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0: iconic track that never gets old, Lady Gaga, that is Poker Face. Okay, that one is taking us up to almost 25 past 11. It is Georgia here with you, keeping you company right up until midnight, and I'm playing you all your biggest hits and throwbacks right up until then, and I've got so many on the way. Boyzone is coming up, also Noah Kahan and Amy Winehouse, so don't go anywhere.
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0: Calvin Harris and Dua Lipa. That is One Kiss on Q Radio for your Wednesday night. And if you were at Belfast Vital on Saturday past and you got to see Calvin Harris, you will know he played this track and the crowd went absolutely crazy, including myself. One of my personal favourite tracks from him. Love the collaboration. And yeah, Calvin Harris was just incredible. My second time seeing him, I seen him at Coachella about 4 years ago and then on Saturday past, and already cannot wait to see him again. Definitely my favourite DJ, and if you did head to the gig, I hope you had a great time. Okay, Dermot Kennedy is on the way next.
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